0: And dispatch.
1: 168 command.
0: Paul Westbrook, yes, I'll be back in service.
1: Okay, all rest of Republic back in service.

Brookline Fire outside 6424 West Point Road 140. Tree and grassland fire said it was east of the log point on the north side of the road. Up 5.

0: Update EMS, we have one child patient with a complaint of arm pain.
1: It was a passerby.
2: That tree's going to be remain burning for quite some time. 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You can show recline back in service. I'll add in call notes the details.
1: Okay, if you have the address, you can get it burn logged.

Park Station 2, medical emergency, 3683 West Farm Road 92 at Ritter Springs Park. A person seen laying down on the ground, has not been seen moving for 20 to 30 minutes. Male, white, blue shirt, white shoes. On the northeast corner by the Little Sac River. Oh, sorry.

2, showing in route medical emergency, Ritter Springs Park, 3683 West Farm Road 92, Cross Street, Farm Road 192, correction, 129. Being laying down, had not seen move for 20, 30 minutes. Male, white, blue shirt, white shoes, was last seen curled up. This corner by the Little Sac River. We do have a full response, Op 3.

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1: Terminal engine 2, fire outside 625 West High Street. We're burning in the backyard, possibly burning wires. Seen with it. Op 5.
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0: Tower 2 motor vehicle accident, Chestnut Expressway in Jefferson. Springfield PD rolled up on an accident, one male, 48 years old, with arm injury. Ops 1. Roller brush truck, go ahead.
1: We're at the entrance to Ritter Springs Park here at Farm Road 92 and Farm Road 129. Unable to locate anything. Do you have any further details?
0: The caller said that they saw them laying in a grass field. Advised it was on the northeast corner by the river,

High Street for burning up wires in the backyard. Times one male there. Five. Springwell Engine 13, Tower 2, showing en route motor vehicle accident, Sun Expressway in Jefferson. For one male, 48-year-old, with arm injury. One.

Cessna 13, Tower 2. Go ahead. Based on the confidence, you can stand down 1 in the loop. Copy.

feet to the east of, and then followed the trail to the north, and then took the branch to the west before the Ritter Springs Park, coming from the east side.

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0: Could you guys get a person or two coming this direction in the Polaris, please?

0: That's affirmative. Looks like it's going to be coming off of 13 and 88, or possibly coming off 88 on this side. We're working our way around right now. They've changed our log point. Stand by just a second. I can give you further.
1: No worries. We're on our way from Apple Market. We'll be there shortly.
2: 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We'll be notifying your dispatch as well.
1: Copy. Thank you.

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1: Copy, we know the place. We'll be there shortly.

Seymour Fire Medical Call, address of 122 Melinda Street, again, 122 Melinda Street. It's going to be apartment one, again, apartment one, for a 76-year-old female who fell on the floor, not injured. However, she's going to be about 400 pounds. Looks like ambulance is coming from 60 west of Diggins, time zone at 1955.

0: Bullet fire from Mercy 3221 Austria.
1: Go ahead.
0: Yes, sir. We're going to be at the trail at entrance. Our vehicles too big to make onto the trail.
1: Copy that. We've made it all the way to the pond in the park and haven't located anything at this time. I'm trying to get a hold of my units on our Polaris to check the other side. We'll advise if we find anything.
0: Understood. Has anybody made contact with the reporting party?
1: Other than dispatch, no.
0: Okay. We'll be here at the trailhead when you need us.

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1: We are at Farm Road 94 now from the trail. Where do you want us to go to when we get there?
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3: Copy that.

Lieutenant 1, we'll show you out to the address of 122 Melinda Street. Again, 122 Melinda Street, Apartment 1. Again, Apartment 1, your nearest cross street is Thoroughfare Street and Stacy Street. It's going to be for a 76-year-old female who fell on the floor, no injury. However, the patient is approximately 400 pounds. Ambulance was coming from west of Diggins. We'll show you on Route 21.

0: Polaris unit from Brush 2 on Willie Private.
1: Go ahead.
0: Are you guys to the entrance of the park yet?
1: No, sir. We're almost out for station 2.
0: Copy that. We're going to stay on this far side of the pond until we see you guys from the other side. But basically, we're just waiting to clear the other side. We walked across the bridge and didn't see anything as far as we walked. But I think we're just going to make sure you guys get to us on your search, and we'll see where we go from there.
1: Copy that.

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1: Can you show Willard Rush 1 and route to the Nixon call?
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2: Willard Rush Truck 1, showing en route to medical emergency, 3438 North Nixon Avenue. Still listed cross streets for male possible seizure. Oh, sorry.

0: Oh, sorry. To my understanding, was Willard Brushstruck 1 going to be the unit coming from the west side entrance to the pond?
1: Negative. It's our Polaris. I don't know that you guys have that. You can call it utility if you wanted to assign it to the incident.
0: Okay. I just didn't want to make sure I pulled any staff from you from that medical that just came in.
1: Copy that. Thank you.

0: injury, respond to the spur overpass and the intersection of I-44 and spur on the overpass. Yeah, two car collision at T-bone. One in the guardrail, one pulled off the roadway. The scene is advising minor injury. First on 2009.
1: Utility one's on scene, starting search for Rudder Springs.
2: Chief Detroit, route to the spur overpass, and the overpass at spur and I-44. We had two car collision at T-bone, one into the ground. They pulled over. All parties declined medical. PD on scene is advising there's a minor injury, requesting fire. First on 2010.
3: Engine 1 rescue.
2: Engine 1 rescue on 2010.

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1: Go ahead.
0: I don't know if you've made it aware yet, but county is clearing for this time. And do you still want EMS staging?
1: We are with EMS. As soon as my other unit gets to the other side of this pond, if they don't find anything, we're going to clear as well.
0: I'm clear. I'll let Mercy Dispatch know.
1: Copy.

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1: Go for Willard 17.
0: You guys have any idea how close you are to the pond?

0: Do you want us to search all these trails back here or just go to the pond and look around there?
1: Now, the dispatch information was in a field near this pond, so if you guys just want to come straight back to the pond and see what you can see once you get close to it.
0: Copy that.
2: Ashgrove,

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2: Bishop Ashgrove, unit standing down. Continue EMS.
1: Okay.

0: you guys don't locate anything right over there in the grass fields up to that point, we can call this unfounded.
1: There's a few more open areas over this direction. We're going to go down here, and then we're going to go up one more time, and if we don't see anything, I'll let you know.
0: Copy that. We did have people walking where you're at right now, looking in flashlights before you guys got here.
1: Affirmative. We'll go check out the other one then.
0: Copy that. We're going to start heading around the other side. That way we're closer if you do find something.

Yes, sir. I was talking to PD. We're going to go ahead and clear out of here because it's going to be not injured. Dispatch, Captain 4, if you could cancel the ambulance that was en route to this call, this is going to be non-injury.

0: Go ahead.
1: We were unable to locate anything. Do you want us to search down the trails, look for the individual, or call it?
0: Negative. I think we've over thoroughly searched the area described to us. We can call it unfounded. We'll be back in.
1: Copy that.

0: Willard Rush 2.
1: We're going to call this unfounded. You can show all Willard units back in.
0: I'm clear. Showing Willard Rush 2 back in.
2: Yes, ma'am. 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

0: Yes, ma'am. I'm back in from the medical call.
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can address you on a medical emergency, 497 East Sequoia Street. There's a female that's having issues with her blood pressure. She's fallen unconscious twice now. She's 32 years old. Your options.

Republic Rescue 1, I'm showing you around that medical emergency, 497 East Sequoia Street. 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She's fallen unconscious twice. She's a 32-year-old female. Your crosshair is going to be Acorn and Shirley, and I have you on Ops 4.

LR-124, I'm showing you en route to that medical emergency, 1546 Santa Fe Road in Christian County. The deputy responded out for a medical alarm with no voice contact. The deputy is on scene, and they can't make contact with anybody inside. They're needing assistance with entry. Be assigned Ops 4. Your cross here was Denbrook and Hedgepeth.

Ebenezer, a medical emergency. 2144 East Valley Watermill Road. Callers are made as having difficulty breathing and experiencing some pain. They'll be on Ops 3.

en route to that medical emergency, 2144 East Valley Watermill Road. It's her roommate's having difficulty breathing. Your cross here was from Road 171 and Miller Valley Court. You're on Ops 3.

Motor vehicle accident, unknown injury at James River and I-44. There's a vehicle that's stopped on the ramp, and it looks like there's a secondary vehicle down in the ditch. The caller has not been able to get a good description. Rachel, not too.

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2: Engine 3, I'll show you en route to that motor vehicle accident at James River and I-44. Again, it was for a vehicle that stopped on the ramp. That vehicle is a white sedan that has its hazards on. It looks like there's a secondary vehicle that is down in the ditch. We do have the county en route code to this. We've got EMS started as well. You're assigned on Ops 2.

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Springfield. Springfield Engine 8, medical emergency at Coriel Crossing, 2015 West University Street. There's a male in a gray shirt and black pants laying in front of the building. Seems to be unconscious. They couldn't get him to wake when calling out to him. Ops 4.

Marshfield Fire Department EMS call response at 312 North Pitts Street, 312 North Pitts at the Shackelford Apartment, Apartment 1515 for 2302 heart failure. That's at 5 tonight. Cost requested fire for some 2200.

Springfield Engine 4 and Tower 2 a motor vehicle accident at National and Talmadge. There's a motorcycle or mini bike crash now down in the middle of the road. That's one.

Springfield Ladder 9, a medical emergency, 2850 South Campbell at Incredible Pizza. There's a person behind the building, possibly unconscious, did not respond, related to the wake. Ops 4.

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Grove, a medical emergency, 37 West Livery Lane. 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They are bleeding, but it is controlled. You're on Ops 3.

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They're bleeding, however, it is controlled. 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

Engine 7, I'm sure you have that medical emergency at 1116 East Latoka Street. It's a 65-year-old male. They did confirm they're not breathing and are now giving CPR instructions. You're on Ops 4.

0: We're all at count of four.
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Also, technically an NVA, to the Maplewood Southern Division. There's a vehicle in the turn lane here. It appears somebody had fallen unconscious and they crashed into another vehicle. You're on Ops 3.

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1: 523, were you the one that was attempting to raise us on the radio? The traffic was very broken.
0: Yes, if you could go ahead and remove 523 and show 533 responding. We're having some issues with our CAT as well, maybe radio only.
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Attention all units responding to the building fire, 4042 South Hillcrest Avenue, Golden Pond Apartments. For Springfield PD on scene, the smoke and fire alarm were in reference to a burnt pizza, and they advise that fire units can cancel.

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1975, 15, Spokane Baptist Church, 807 Spokane Road, 807 Spokane Road, Crossroads of River Hollow, Highlands Drive.

Second Tongues Chest Pains of Spokane Baptist Church, 807 Spokane Road, 807 Spokane Road, Crossroads of River Hollow, Highlands Drive.

Pillar 124 medical emergency for diabetic 73-year-old female with high blood sugar, labored breathing, and vomiting. 3134 South State Highway J. John. 3134 South State Highway J. John. Cross Farm Road 164. Your off channel is off sport.

Sure, LR 124 en route 3134 South State Highway J. John, cross of East Farm Road 164. 73-year-old female who's diabetic with high blood sugar, labored breathing, and vomiting. Officer.

LR-632, LR-G5, injury motor vehicle accident in front of 7110 East County Line Road. That 7110 East County Line Road crosses a farm road 194. Information coming from Christian County for a rollover accident with at least one injured party in front of the log point. Your op channel is Ops 2.

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1: 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That's 7110 East County Line Road, across the Farm Road 194. Should be right in front of the log point for an injury motor vehicle accident for a truck that rolled over. Unknown extent of injuries at this point. Your op channel's op 2. Also showing LRG 5 en route, op 2.

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1: Copy route to the area of 7110 East County Line Road. Should be in front of the log point. It's for a truck that rolled over. Per Christian County, they did confirm it is injury, but did not give extensive injuries. Hot Channels off suit.

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0: 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We're responding to the County Line Road incident.
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That's 3225 North Farm Road 123, across the Farm Road 102, Farm Road 106. 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
0: 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I'm in the area attempting to locate and haven't found anything yet.
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1: 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Involved in a motor vehicle accident in Dade County. The family attempted to self-transport. He has uncontrolled bleeding from the head and nose. There's a lot of yelling in the background. Male saying that he, quote, doesn't want to get in trouble. Mercy is requesting law enforcement. It's unknown at this point if he's going to stage or not. Your ops channel will be Ops 3.

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1: Good.
0: Just information only. Mercy's updated. The patient now unconscious.
1: That's clear. We're on scene. Patient is currently conscious, but it's kind of in and out of responsiveness. I'll be on Ops 3.
0: Okay.

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Responding medical emergency 447 West at Grant, across Bonnie and West. 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

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That's 234 West Farm Road 192, across the Farm Road 157. The caller stated he's in the greenhouses having difficulty breathing. Your ops channel's ops 4.

Restaurant 83, medical emergency for caller not feeling well at 200 West Walnut Street. That's 200 West Walnut Street, across of South Madison Avenue. You're out, channels Ops 3.

0: showing Battlefield Engine 4 en route to Snyder's Gardens at 234 West Farm Road 192. Caller says he's in the greenhouse, is having difficulty breathing. Your op channel's ops 4.
1: Take a location. He initially said he was in the greenhouse. He may possibly be in the sale room.

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1: Responding to 200 West Walnut Street, it's 200 West Walnut Street. 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

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It's for a female experiencing tachycardia, heart issues, medical en route, ops 3.

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For carbon monoxide alarm.

Blue Station 1, fire alarm at 6874 West State Highway BB in Walnut Grove for carbon monoxide. Ops 5.

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1: Clear showing Brookline Barrage 1 en route to the fire outside at Farm Road 140 and State Highway MM. It's going to be east of on the north side of the street for a tree on fire. Caller advised possibly closer to the KOA campground. Outside.

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0: LR 533 showing en route to medical emergency at 3213 South Woodstock Avenue, Crossroad Woodside Way. It's going to be for a suicidal patient with no weapons. They're going to stand by the front door. We have a full response en route. Ops 4.

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1: Clear showing LR 533 responding to the medical emergency at 2642 South Forest Heights Avenue, cross streets of Windy Hall. Caller advised they had fallen and hurt their leg. They are requesting no lights and sirens. Medical en route, ops 4.

Medical emergency tower two, Chestnut and Maine. Middle lying face down on the sidewalk, didn't wake when the caller attempted. Chestnut and Maine, tower two, ops three, PD will be en route.

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1: I'll account for you. 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

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Caller states that there is a fire that started in the kitchen. Be on off spot.

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We have smoke coming out of the Alpha side. 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And Alpha 360.

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1: Copies. 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

0: 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We've got some heavy roof sagging on the Charlie side roof. Heavy smoke and fire from the Alpha side.
1: Vapor water.

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Morning training exercise only, 632, 161, 533. House fire at 1675 North Missouri Boulevard.

rush 2 en route 3269 North Laurel Avenue, near off channelish 3. 91-year-old female with low iron. Cross street is Smith Street.

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1: All units responding to 125, 360 is complete. Single-story commercial building, heavy fire on the Charlie Delta corner. Currently 161 is on fire attack. Command post will be located on the outside of the building.

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0: Delta and Charlie search complete. Commencing fire attack on fire that is in the headquarters of Charlie and Delta side.
1: Understood, your search is complete on the Charlie Delta side. You're joining fire attack, is that correct?
0: This is fire attack. Search complete on the Charlie and Delta side. Fire is located in the living quarters at the Charlie Delta side. Commencing fire attack.
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0: 533 and Route 1502 South Cedar Ridge Avenue for possible heart attack. 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
1: I answered you there. I'm going to send a unit from House 1 for that call. It'll be a little quicker.
2: 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We'll stand down then.

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1: Yes.
2: 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Thank you, dispatch.

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the Highland Grove Cemetery, 2588 State Highway EE. Cross streets are Myron White Avenue and East Henry Lane.

Maxwell Fire Service call. Respond to the area 204 North Vine, V as in Victor, 204 North Vine, V as in Victor. RPUs are reporting a weather balloon currently set over power line. Toys and residents, RPUs worried kids will get a hold of it. Cross the St. Charles, time zone 12 o'clock.

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Boulevard, brush truck. 83, respond for a medical emergency. 9 Oriole Road in Webster County. 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

Caller 621, medical emergency at East Mooney Street and North Mill Street, eastbound to 2nd Street to the north. A 21-year-old having a seizure. Ops 4.

medical emergency at East Mooney Street and North Mill Street. 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Ops 4.

621 on with EMS. 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

We have 170 South Oak Grove, 170 North Oak Grove, Houston. We have Marshall, the ambulance, call Wallace, straightening out 57 after

Ebenezer, medical emergency at the Woodland Manor, 1347 East Valley Watermill Road. Be for a resident who choked in the dining room, is low oxygen now, but is no longer choking. Office 3.

Ebenezer Cheyenne route to the medical emergency at Woodland Manor, 1347 East Valley Watermill Road, cross streets of Fremont and Rogers, for a resident who is choking in the dining hall, is no longer choking but has low oxygen. Officer

LR-124, medical emergency. Give an address of East US 60 and South Farm Road 241. Male laying in the middle of a nearby parking lot. He appeared to be moving, but the caller did not stop. Ops is 4.

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0: County deputies are wondering if you had a patient update for 60 in Farm Road 241.
1: Yes, we made contact with the individual. He's just out walking, but was taking a rest underneath a shade tree. He's in a white shirt and blue jeans and sunglasses. No patient care, back in service.
0: That's great. I'll relay to him.

Ebenezer Fire Service call 2020 West Farmland 102. The caller is requesting contact from the fire department regarding a burn van. Chrissy's planning to have a bonfire. Office 6.

Evan Easterstream, after the fire service call, 2020 West Farm Road 102, Cross Rafis, Highway 13 in Lexington. Caller's wanting contact regarding a burn ban. I see he's planning to have a bonfire off the 6th.

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0: 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I'll call in for future, for further information.

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For a 15-year-old male who was struck by a vehicle, was bleeding from his right leg, we have a full response in, Ops 2.

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Ashgrove. Ashgrove Medical Emergency, 110 East Boone Street, trailer 6, see for a 34-year-old female having a seizure, Ops is 3.

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0: We found roof access, but it's padlocked shut. 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
1: Village Station 1, medical emergency in Ashgrove Fire Jurisdiction, 110 East Boone Street, Trailer 6, for a 34-year-old female having a seizure. Officers 3.

0: Willard.
1: Willard Station 2, medical emergency, 504 East Osage Street, for an unconscious patient in the bathroom who has AFib, Office 3.

0: Willard, Rush 2, go ahead.
1: This is Rush 1, sorry. Can you show us responding to that call in Boomville?
0: Clear, show responding to the medical emergency in Ashgrove Fire Jurisdiction, 110 East Boone Street, Trailer 6. Feed for a 34-year-old female having a seizure. Cross streets are Webster and Calhoun. Officer 3.

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0: 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It'll be for an unconscious female in a light blue Honda. There is a small child in the vehicle as well. Officer 3.
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1: Boone Command, this is Mercy Unit 3129. Go ahead.
0: There are two number sixes in this lot. 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
1: That's clear. We're about 3 minutes out.
0: Copy that. See you guys in a little bit.

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1: 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Be for a left assist. Officers 3.

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1: Go ahead.
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1: That's all good. You guys can cancel. We got patient help.
0: Fantastic. 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

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An 81-year-old male that slipped and fell, unable to get up. There's lockbox information in the call. Ops 4.

I'm clear showing LR 533 and Route 2-5250 South Wood Cliff. Cross street of Summit Ridge and Snow Bridge for an 81-year-old male that fell, unable to get up. There is block box information in the call you'll be on Ops 4.

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1: Clear showing Ashgrove en route to the fire alarm 407 North Independence Circle across street of Medical Drive for smoke alarms and 21, the unit 407. Be on op 5.

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1: 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I'm clear, showing you service. I'm showing Battalion Chief 1, Engine 1 and Tower 2 in route to the fire alarm at Madison Towers. 421 West Madison, floor 8, apartment 4, op 6.

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Seems to be out of it, officer.

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Seems to be out of it. Officer.

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1: 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We're showing at 5007 State Highway 123.
0: That's clear. Be advised, active and texting did not come through. Would you start Willard on that, please?
1: I'm clear.
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Will that group request you respond for party? Appears to be out of it, is having chest pains. It's Ops 4, correction, Ops 3.

0: 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Call having chest pains. Could not confirm address. 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Be on Ops 3. Ladder 8 showing you en route to the fire service call at Ladder 8 affirmative. You can show you back in service.
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0: I was informed by Wallen Grove Chief 1 that Wheeler Chief 2 is en route to our call, and I was just going to see what his location was.
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1: 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He is epileptic, Office 3.

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Cross streets are Mount Carmel Road and Jasmine Road.

fire outside Fairgrove Engine 1, Fairgrove Chief 1 at 178 East Willow Street for an uncontrolled fire in the backyard. Will be trash and pellets. Caller is trying to put it out. Advises 10 to 20 feet from the house. Ops 5.

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1: I'm clear, showing Fairgrove Engine 1 and route to the fire outside at 178 East Willow Street, partially of Pema Circle and Orchard Boulevard for an uncontrolled fire in the backyard. Will be trash and pellets, probably 10 to 20 feet from the house. Car is opening back gate for access. You'll be on off 5.

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0: 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For carbon monoxide alarm, utilities has been notified and you're out to 6.
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22 testing. Sent 270 South Truman Boulevard, 270 South Truman Boulevard, Crossview, Mount Vernon Street, West Pratt Circle.

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southbound engine 13, ladder 8, showing en route to the motor vehicle accident, 1515 West Elfindale Street, outside the Venture Church. Hops is 2.

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at 759 West Washington. It appears to be a green and gray go-car that's been ditched by the BMW. I'm Tony, 13.

0: engine one, throttle one. I'll, is anything on that side?
1: Copy that. We're at the back of Price Cutter over by the woods, and we haven't found anything over here.

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They are requesting dispatch. 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

Engine 10 Fire Service call, 2825 South Glenstone Avenue at the Battlefield Mall. This would be possibly the east entrance to JCPenney's, maybe the entrance inside the mall. For a female who fell and is now in and out of consciousness, Mercy is requesting rescue. 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

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Officers 1.

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0: 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Got a couple vehicles pulled over. Me investigating, talk to you, Sage.
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0: 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You had one patient refusing care.
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0: Just one patient.
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